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2: McDonald's wraps. All flavor, no mess. No drips on your drip or grease on your shirt. 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
3: 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Harvey Norman is giving 10% back this bank holiday weekend. 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
7: What's going on? It's Andrew C here. And as usual, the first hour of the show, it's only Humber music, hip-hop, R&B, Afrobeat, dancehall. As long as it's done in Ireland, we play it here for the first hour of the show. We got a lot of good music coming up. To kick it off, I have to tell you that on the 23rd of May, Fortune Igor, who was one of the 2FM's rising acts for 2025, is doing a headline show in the Academy 2 on the Saturday, 23rd of May, from 7 p.m. This is one guy you didn't want to miss. And of course, we're going to kick it off with one of his tracks, which is called Who's On by Fortune Igor on 2FM.

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1: Man, we've come a long way. I remember Harry used to take me to the studio with his Renault Clio. I really want to tap back into.

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1: Yeah, Yellow Whale's brand new track. That one is called Clio, spelled C-L-I-O. The one before, courtesy and Hickey. That track is called Dracula. The one before, brand new track as well by The Key G. The one is called Pinky and the Brain. Love that name. The one before, Spotlight by PJ Prime. 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

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It's called Take Us In by 4G and Kayan. 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
1: That track is called Hiatus by Evans Jr. If you want to find me on Instagram, it's at DJ Andrew C. If you like anything you're listening to here and you want to let me know, you didn't catch it, you can go on Instagram on at DJ Andrew C. The track before was Cherry Pie by Chief, Cat Tooth, and Kojak. The one before, There I Was by Maya Jert Meche. And the next track is going to be Okay by Celine on 2FM.

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1: Yo, Dublin, stand up, bro. We stand for more street. We stand strong on the street. You see what I'm saying? Like, all the fruit sellers, all the businesses. Shout out Mama She, shout out Asian Spices, shout out Earth's Angels. You know what I'm saying? Like, it's just that.

0: me say this again, right?
1: I just need them people that already kissed out of the forest, and I was like, gracias, Father, because that's all they know in Italian.
2: Rafael does what it says to him. What if that guarantee came with your friends?
3: What if that guarantee came with your friends?
2: Rafael does what it says to him.
3: Rafael does what it says to him.
2: What if that guarantee?

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1: Do Me, I Did You by Jordan Siegel. The one before was Destiny by Don Cino. And the one before was Run Seal by Smokey. The next track is going to be the last track of the first hour of the show. So do not go anywhere. Stay where you are. I have all the international stuff coming the next hour. Yes, of course, by Amit with Love is the next track on 2FM.